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And with this, finally, hum lenge aapse ijazat. Inshallah, meri aapse chit chat hogi sham ko on 7 till 8 p.m. Sunna mat bhuliyega. Aur is program mein kal, inshallah, apna bahut sara khayal rakhiyega. So this is me, RJ Rukhsar, signs out. Take care. Goodbye. Ba amani khuda. Allah hafiz.

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